The feather in your hands is a symbol in your mind and in your heart. 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Once you see the feather, that means it's the glory time for you to be awoken by a group. 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